it, use it, break it, fix it, trash it, change it, mail, upgrade it, charge it, point it, zoom it, press it, snap it, work it, quick erase it, write it, cut it, paste it, save it, load it, check it, quick rewrite it, plug it, play it, burn it, rip it, drag it, drop it, zip and zip it, lock it, fill it, curl it, find it, view it, code it, jump and lock it, surf it, scroll it, pose it, click it, cross it, crack it, switch, update it, name it, read it, tune it, print it, scan it, send it, fax, rename it, touch it, bring it, pay it, watch it, turn it, leave it, start, format it.

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0: say I do look gorgeous. How could you not like it? I must say I do look gorgeous.
1: Uno, dos, tres, cuatro.

0: I certainly was in the right.
1: Yeah, it's definitely like he's just cruising for bruising.
2: Yeah. I don't know, I was really drunk at the time.
3: He just told me it was in Pumpkins at number 2. He was asking why he wasn't coming up on 311. So after I yelled and screamed and telling him why.
4: 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Y las tardes se ponen mejores escuchando Tarde o Temprano. 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

0: gone too far.
1: Well, what?
0: I think you've bitten off more than you could chew this time.
1: Well, come on.
0: I think you need to set your goals a little more reasonable. I've got a cousin, he works at Subway, and they have a real good plan over there. They got a full pension benefit as well as health care provided for them. Now, son, I think you'd make a great sandwich artist. I think you ought to go over and put in your application. The fact is, I'd rather see you do anything than pull a wild, crazy dream up the flagpole and watch it go up in smoke. Seems like every week you got